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1: We'll get those little passes in, you know, we'll go through the t-shirts then, but they're moving so well.

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0: 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I think that's about it. Nice one. See you all in a bit.
1: Escucha música sin filtros.